Yeah. And be more grateful. Yeah. Patient when the paper low. Nathan for a basic hoe. Never been a Superman. Ain't been trying to save a hoe. Enough of this for all of us. The fuck you niggas waiting on? Baby kept it realer with you. Other niggas fake it though. I let you see a nigga lose. I took my losses like a G. I showed them niggas how to do it. You watch them niggas copy me. Y'all think this shit a fucking game? Try that shit and watch and see. Just put my

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Never been a Superman. Ain't been trying to save a hoe. Enough of this for all of us. The fuck you niggas waiting on? Baby kept it real with you. 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

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Baby kept it realer with you, other niggas fake it though.

Yeah. You already know it's me, man, a big G. I was 16, pulling up in foreign whips and shit, popping out on my block. 100,000 in jewels on, 10,000 in my pockets, both pockets, man. $2,000 fits, I swear to God, this back then. Way back when, we showed you niggas how to do this shit, man. We been flexing around the city, getting all the bad bitches, having motion, doing what we wanted.

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0: 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So, you know, I feel like a futuristic summer for sure is what is up for them people right here.
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Mama told me 90-70, youngest of seven, it wasn't heavenly. 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

Hey, what's up? Hey, what's up? 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Yo, what's good? Hey, what's up? What's up? How you been?

Right now is my time, my moment. Thank you to my swamp and thank you God I was broke. I thanks you God, I thank you to Top God Entertainment. Ooh, Top Dog Entertainment, Scissor Zay, Moose and the Hating That Stick.

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0: you see the real niggas getting out the way, shit is dead because ain't no more ones in it. 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

cars and shoes. 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
1: Writing it out, it ain't rent it out. 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

Yeah, she like, boy, you better not cheat. 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

0: Mother's Day, this Sunday. 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

0: out of this part. 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
1: Oh, I know. 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Or barely awake. 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I should do this for a living.
0: It feels good to be Boatu. 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

0: Mother's Day, this Sunday. 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

0: clear, I am not a player. Listen to any of my shows, read any of my motherfucking stories, and you will see that I have never called myself a player. So some of you niggas around here that's quote-unquote look up to me seem to feel that you're disappointed because I've taken this latest relationship step that I've taken. Let me tell y'all niggas something. Fuck y'all niggas.
1: Yeah. You already know it's me, man, the Big G. I was 16, pulling up in foreign whips and shit, popping out on my block. 100,000 in jewels on, 10,000 in my pockets, both pockets, man. $2,000 fits, I swear to God, this back then. 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

and it's not Cartier on my arm, it's a Richard. 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
3: And we telling them this is where it's going. Mm-hmm. Like, this is what's happening. We're the next city to blow. We got the lifestyle, the night scene, we got everybody, everything. And this is the album that will explain it to people.

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0: 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He like, I just keep on doing that dance.
1: Hey, Echo, turn it up!
2: Hey. Hey. Hey. Yeah. Yeah. Yeah. Yeah. Yeah.
3: Never tell me what we on, I'm on the same shit. Yeah. The death I plan for cuz ain't nice, blood I hate them. Yeah. I feel the safest when the club let me bring Drake in. Yeah. Why you wanna see it smile again? Ain't they facing it? Don't know that they contribute to the violence, every payment. Say she don't fuck around with 30, she just take 10. Yeah. Think you gon' fuck with me for free, bitch, what you lace with? Yeah. When all the smoke like a vape pen. Hold on, brother, chase him. Say my name, I pop up like the boogeyman. Fucking the game over, dropping bangers with no hooks. And free my brother Leak, I hate I'm putting money on your books again.
2: Yeah, yeah.
3: If you ain't never took a man, nigga, calm down. A known hoe, so I approached her with my palm out. Was on that on the LZ in the county ring songs.
2: Yeah, yeah, risk taker, beat they block with 50 niggas on
3: yeah,
2: it.
3: Yeah, yeah, Echo, turn this beat off if I ain't tripping on it. Ain't making love to the juice, I'm just sipping on it. Not no fool man without no foolies who got glitches.
2: My little cousin don't slide but won't flick. I gave that bitch a tour.
3: When it's a homicide, can't seem to shake them clips of horror. Folks told me pull up to AZ, he got them switches for us. Stop vidding all your war stories, be the bitch bored.
2: Another op top flat, we need a clip some more.
3: We up the most, you know that been a score.
2: 2-1. Yeah, yeah, yeah, yeah.
3: Brother, tell me what we on, I'm on the same shit. The death I plan for cuz ain't nice, blood I hate them. I feel the safest when the club let me bring Drake in. Why you wanna see it smile again? Ain't they facing?
2: Label don't know that they contribute to the violence, every payment.
3: Say she don't fuck around with 30, she just take 10. Think you gon' fuck with me for free, bitch, what you lace with?

bitch, I'm legendary. 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

0: say she don't like me, cool, I eat, sleep, shit, and fuck the same damn way. 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
0: Get to marching, ho, nigga.

0: 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Wanna fuck your body.
1: Oh my God, Josh, can I try on your glasses?

Glock full of hollows, cause letting them give me too big of a pill to swallow. Wanted the box, looked up and cases was all I had to fight. Wanted to go to the league, I ain't make it, but I still turned out alright. Fought in school and had to fight in jail, maybe I'm the problem. Niggas got money in my face and left me broke, I should've robbed them. 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
1: Yeah.
0: If I send a blitz, they gon' know that it was me.
1: Yeah.
0: We can't use a gun, we put Fetty in.

Yeah, I don't got no problems. 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Life is a what? Fuck a missionary squeeze of dough. I'm in the cut, cooking up 100 keys of dope. 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
1: 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C'est la vie?
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1: Does my hair look beautiful?

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talking about bailing you out of jail because your stupid ass up there stole it, trying to impress a friend. 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

Yeah, she like, boy, you better not cheat. 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
2: Hey, J-Bo.
0: Jeez.
1: You don't come home from
0: night. Yeah, relationship goes with Nicki Jams. 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Y'all been my block just to die again. 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The day that nigga fighting for his life, that's when my guns gon' change. 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We finna slide through there again. Head taps, Michelin S. I could put prices on your head. Thinking that demons real, that's talking in my mind, but they did. Yeah.
2: Hey, J-Bo, slow down the whip, let me hop out. 556 is out to Drake, took half his face from running his mouth. 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Niggas keep making diss songs until we catch his ass. 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
2: 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There's something for everyone at 1.FM. 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

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That's why they

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Yeah. You already know it's me, man, a big G. I was 16, pulling up in foreign whips and shit, popping out on my block. 100,000 in jewels on, 10,000 in my pockets, both pockets, man. $2,000 fits, I swear to God, this back then.

0: say she don't like me, cool, I eat, sleep, shit, and fuck the same damn way. Call my nigga Ching, when he got the best head of my life the same damn day. 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

0: 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Classical, reggae, blues, chill out, pop, 80s, 90s, dance, jazz and country. 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There's something for everyone at 1.FM. The music starts here.
1: Yeah. 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Yeah. 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
3: Talking about screw, candy paint, swingers, and drink, and shit, you know what I'm saying?
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minded motherfuckers out there, I am not a player. Listen to any of my shows, read any of my motherfucking stories, and you will see that I have never called myself a player. So some of you niggas around here that's quote-unquote look up to me seem to feel that you're disappointed because I've taken this latest relationship step that I've taken. Let me tell y'all niggas something. Fuck y'all niggas.

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0: These niggas worry about me. 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

Let's get the party started. 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
0: 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I seen your whole roster, and I don't think none of them hoes can fuck with me. Suck my toe, kiss my neck, eat my ass, get me wet. Do it good, do it best. Make me forget about

baby ain't slowing shit down but the horsepower. 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Still stepping on shit like somebody ain't picking up dog piles. Yeah.

0: 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If you're enjoying our totally free range of radio channels with all genres of music covered, then tell your friends. Just share us on your Facebook wall now and spread the word about 1.FM. The music starts here. Classical, reggae, blues, chill out, pop, 80s, 90s, dance, jazz and country. Whatever your style, whatever your mood, we've got it covered. There's something for everyone at 1.FM. The music starts here.
1: See, when you see the real niggas getting out the way, shit is dead because ain't no more ones in it. These niggas changed, these niggas moving the goalposts for everybody, man. This shit's pussy ass shit, man. You see a nigga like, just accept that it's over with. Like, man, the first nigga that denounced the streets gonna be that nigga.
2: Street dead, the streets still dead.

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Pussy niggas say get money, we'll catch them lacking at the bank then. Buy a pint and put it in a soda. Vacuum seal trying to hide the odor. Hit the lot and get a new whip. 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

0: white boy made this.
1: I will be kicking you out.
2: Hey, J-Bo.
0: Jeez.
1: You don't come home from
0: night. Yeah, relationship goes with Nicki Jams. 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Y'all been my block just to die again. Y'all must let a pen. The day that nigga fighting for his life, that's when my guns gon' change. 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We finna slide through there again. Head tats, Mitchell and Ness, I could put prices on your head. Thinking that demons real, that's talking in my mind, but they did. Yeah.
2: Hey, J-Bo, slow down the whip, let me hop out. 556 is out to Drake, took half his face from running his mouth. 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

Mama told me 90-70, youngest of seven, it wasn't heavenly. Home of South Central School's Beverly. 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

0: 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Stuck in the club with a switch. Why y'all nigga put you in a ditch? We can go live in the 4 hour, put you on Twitch. Oh God, don't think I'm too rich.
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Ain't been out so long, girl, you been a homebody. You be all up in your head, worried about a nobody. I'm all about a good time, baby girl, you know me. Go and party with your friends, everything is on me.